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Engine 21, A22, BLS Green Response, Erickson Avenue Northeast and Wyatt Way Northeast. Time of 1705, WQEM 301.

0: Ladder 1, BLS Green Response, 1303 Humphrey Avenue, Cross Street, Peters Street, and Roosevelt Boulevard. Ladder 1, BLS Green Response, 1303 Humphrey Avenue, Cross Street, Peters Street, and Roosevelt Boulevard.
1: There was a phone number listed in the previous for the ARP or the holder, which I called. It seems to be a relative who advised that he lives in Wenatchee. She advised she'll have him call 911 if she hears from him.
2: Copy. I slipped a card under the door.
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0: 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Did you want us to dispatch aid?
1: Yes, please.
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0: 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BLS Red Response, 3211 Point White Drive Northeast. Cross Street Crystal Springs Drive Northeast and Northeast Tarot Lane. 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
0: 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Time out 1710, WQEM 301.
3: That's suspicious on the phone. 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
2: 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Okay,
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0: 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They're not answering their phone.
1: 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Say Red 4, go.
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1: Looks like they just made a note in the detail advising Bremerton can disregard. 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
3: Think I'm Sam 438.
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3: Did we get a case number for this call yet?
1: Case number will be 2176.

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0: Call 730. This will be the same caller as the previous assault, the Golden Girl. Devices occurred, Tenago. The subject took off in a white truck. After they took the RP's bait.
1: 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Medic 52, BLS Red Response 300 Northeast Walker Road, Cross Street Central Valley Road Northeast and Old Military Road Northeast. Timeout 1714, WQEN 301. Engine 81, ALS response, 5520 Northeast Falcon Ridge Lane, Cross Street Skyridge Lane Northeast. Engine 81, ALS response, 5520 Northeast Falcon Ridge Lane, Cross Street Skyridge Lane Northeast. Timeout 1715, WQEM 301.

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1: It'll be a 2022 Nissan Leaf, May 8th of this year to Alice Doyle out of Bremerton. 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
2: 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Cross Street Crystal Springs Drive Northeast to Northeast Terrell Lane. 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Cross Street Crystal Springs Drive Northeast to Northeast Terrell Lane. Timeout 1726, WQEM 301.

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Phone call request for custody dispute and a possible order violation. 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Hang on, Sergeant Joy.

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0: Medic 45, Engine 45, BLS Red Response, 1281 Northeast Steeble Rock Lane, Apartment HH 104, Cross Street Northeast Mount La Crosse Lane and Northeast Iron Mountain Lane. Medic 45, Engine 45, BLS Red Response, 1281 Northeast Steeble Rock Lane, Apartment HH 104, Cross Street Northeast Mount La Crosse Lane and Northeast Iron Mountain Lane. Timeout 1731, WQEM 301.
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Medic 71, Engine 71, BLS Green Response 21992 Viking Avenue Northwest, at North Viking Transit Center, Cross Street State Highway 305 Northeast and Better Road Northeast. Medic 71, BLS Green Response 21992 Viking Avenue Northwest, at North Viking Transit Center, Cross Street State Highway 305 Northeast and Better Road Northeast. Timeout 1737, WQEN 301.

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1: The Mirrorless ETA would be 5 minutes.
0: You're a little broken with that. 5:05.

Judas CENTCOM. Information on a recklessly driven vehicle last seen northbound on 305 from Lovegren. It's a dark blue mid-2000s Volvo, license Charles Victor Mary, 6042. Inconsistent speeds. Information 1744.

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A phone call for a lost or possibly stolen wallet, Washington Avenue. 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

0: 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Charles, Mary Charles, 3468.
1: 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Your location. And correction, 440.

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2: 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Timeout 1757, WQEM 301.

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2: Medic 51, Engine 52, BLS Red Response, 6399 Northwest Aileron Court, Cross Street Willamette Meridian Road Northwest. Medic 51, Engine 52, BLS Red Response, 6399 Northwest Aileron Court, Cross Street Willamette Meridian Road Northwest. Timeout 1759, WQEM 301.
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2: ALS response, 6399 Northwest Aileron Court, Cross Street Willamette Meridian Road Northwest, 851. ALS response, 6399 Northwest Aileron Court, Cross Street Willamette Meridian Road Northwest, timeout 1800 hours, WQEM 301.

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2: 5-4 Chicago Person.
0: Good.
2: 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The case number was pulled in mass

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2: 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Medic 51, ALS response, 6399 Northwest Aileron Court, Cross Street, Willamette Meridian Road, Northwest. Timeout 1802, WQEM 301.

0: 26. They did advise that it was from Highway 3 onto Fen Hill to the intersection of Fen Hill and Viking.
1: Copy. We drove that, any fuel that might have spilled, that volume that's in the cat nose stuff is saturated off by now. We're available.
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0: Ladder 1, BLS Red Response, 400 Washington Avenue, Unit 400 at 400 Condos, Cross Street, 4th Street and 5th Street. Ladder 1, BLS Red Response, 400 Washington Avenue, Unit 400 at 400 Condos, Cross Street, 4th Street and 5th Street. Time of 13, WQAM 301.
1: We're requesting 1 Bexhill Washington Avenue, 813.

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0: Call 909, Daddy, here, please. Charles Robert, 1421, returns to a TAM 1994 at Cadillac Seville Sedan. Expired October 1st, correction, February 1st of this year to Mildred Fines of Bremerton. There is previous. Confirm your last traffic status.
1: There, pick a deck.
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0: Richard Dean. It's contact for 911 at subject asleep under a table safely. Cedric.
1: 30.
0: Pulse 19 and Pulse 730. Car advised, subject does have a dog with him. Here's friendly and you may be familiar.
2: I'm not seeing it. There's one previous on your plate. Just confirming it was at Pulse 654 or Pulse 624 on the traffic stop. Received, and there is one previous. A welfare check in March cleared E. Charles, no names were attached.
1: Received.
2: 1821. Sam 607, SINCOM, your status.
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0: 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Apartment B102 at Maristone Apartments. Cross Street Weather.
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0: Engine 41, PLS Green Response, 7645 Maristone Lane, Northeast. Apartment B102 at Maristone Apartments. Cross Street Weather, Stone Lane, Northeast. Timeout 1822. WQEM 301. Rata 51, BLS Green Response, 1501 Northwest Tower View Circle, at the Ridge, Cross Street, Ridgetop Boulevard, Northwest and Northwest Bridget Lane. Rata 51, BLS Green Response, 1501 Northwest Tower View Circle, at the Ridge, Cross Street, Ridgetop Boulevard, Northwest and Northwest Bridget Lane. Timeout 1823, WQEM 301.
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0: 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Apartment B102 at Maristone Apartments. Cross Street, Weatherstone Lane, Northeast. 851, BLS Green Response, 7645 Maristone Lane, Northeast. Apartment B102 at Maristone Apartments. Cross Street, Weatherstone Lane, Northeast. Timeout 1824, WQEM 301.
3: Taking off on me on a bicycle. He'll be heading on a Warren southbound on a e-bike.
2: Subject on bicycle taking off from 442 southbound Warren, 1825.
3: The white male.

0: on the back, kind of like a motorcycle scooter looking thing.
1: That's going to be it. And he just cut across all the lanes. And we're still southbound across the bridge. He's on the southbound side. Correction, he's on the northbound side.
2: Continuing southbound on the northbound side of Warren Avenue Bridge.
3: Permission, State Patrol in correction. Bremerton in pursuit of a stolen e-bike southbound Warren Avenue Bridge. Information 1825.
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0: 65 and around, it was a felony theft.
1: The bridge, the bike's on the stairs. Apartment B1, get a unit on Levo.
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0: Lincoln, Adam, Tom, Henry, Adam, Mary. First of David, Common, middle J for John. Date of birth, 1970-1124.
1: 1827. At the bottom of the Warren Avenue Bridge, next to the Levo Theater. Also, let's get a sergeant down here.
2: Gentleman, sir, is requesting a sergeant to the skate park. What happened?
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0: Using route.

0: Rose Avenue?
1: Go ahead.
0: I have an unconfirmed but non-extraditable misdemeanor warrant for a attempted ID theft, 2 of 2, out of Snoqualmie. Convicted felon, supervised person, 2030, not license eligible.
1: Copy, thank you.
0: 1829 WQEM 453. Last unit, all static. Go again.
1: 807, also 189 has one obtained. The other name attached to the detail.
0: Poly 29 has one detained at 1830.

0: So are we good to clear the tone for now?
1: And for the normal traffic, 1830, WQF 79. Walnut 693,
2: en route Walnut.
3: Flight 213, I'm unavailable for a call. You head down.
2: Yeah, I'm en route.
3: We've got uncooperative parents. Currently, the daughter is in protective custody. We're sorting it out.
4: Copy, uncooperative parents. Daughter in protective custody.

0: there. You get down to 103, I mean, route from the jail.
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2: Jacob, Thomas Oakville, L. Lincoln, 1986-0524.

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2: 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Good. Any number, no record of return for Jacob. Did you want to return?

0: 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Do you need any county assistance?
1: Yeah, we'll use K9 to assist with containment, if they don't mind.
0: Calling 49.833.
2: And SYNCOM 442, I'm being shown photos of the suspect by other officers. There's pre-existing PC for him for burglary.
3: I'm Donald from 3 Detroit, 1996 instead of 86.

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1: Hey, firm, I'm behind it.
0: Copy, can you just push your way to where you can get a kind of a good view down towards the beach, and that'll be your containment location?

0: 42. I'm going to be right up with Tana. We're going to start the track. At the...
1: I got him. Wheaton and Kemp.
2: So are we all with him, Campbell and Wheaton?
3: William 451, I was him, Wheaton and Campbell.
4: Counting to respond.

0: 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She does. This is David Sheridan. If someone can find his data.
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2: Upgrade ALS for Hypo. 10.442, is that common question? 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
0: Negative, and you can thank them if they were coming.
3: ALS response 1111 Walnut Street, apartment B1 at Parkwood Terrace, cross streets by Boulevard and Walnut Court. ALS response 1111 Walnut Street, apartment B1 at Parkwood Terrace, cross streets by Boulevard and Walnut Court. Timeout 1837, WQEN 301.
2: Poly 07 at 1838. Was that Paul 909?
0: Affirm, stop him.
2: Go ahead with your stop.
0: Cotton and Finley with Charles Frank Charles, 6322.
2: Paul 909 at 1838. Medic 52, come your side of the
4: street. Common versus David Common, Little L. Lincoln, 1990, for Ryan Oval.
2: Medic 9283 at 1838.

Port Archer, yes. St. Albany is a welfare check. Female possibly on narcotics, Rockwell Avenue. Penny in 1839.

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1: Go ahead.
0: Unconfirmed, non-extraditable felony warrant with a caution for criminal tendencies and known to abuse drugs for sure to Steven Lavrin out of Idaho. $10,000. Yes, convicted felon. Not registered, not licensed, eligible.
1: Okay.

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I got a welfare check for a subject slumped over in a vehicle. Silverdale Way, Winco. Frank 155-1841.

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1: Voice for two, you have background, confirm you want to know if there's 4-5.
0: Yeah, she advised that she has some.
1: Receive, 18-4-2.

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1: Go ahead. The owner of that is en route from Bryan Avenue.
0: That was my question.

0: Medic 71, Engine 71, BLS Red Response, 19499 First Avenue Northeast, E102, Cross Street Northeast, Northeast. Medic 71, Engine 71, BLS Red Response, 19499 First Avenue Northeast, E102, Cross Street Northeast, Sunset Street and Mirabeau Street Northeast, time of 1843, WQEN 301.
1: Non-excisable misdemeanor warrant for the same subject, FTA theft third, 25,000 out of Federal Way. An additional unconfirmed non-excisable misdemeanor warrant for the same subject, FTA DWLS third, 10,050 out of Westport Police. She's a protected in a sexual assault protection order felony with a customer, Christopher Simmons, out of Mason County. 2032, not license eligible.
2: Receive, thanks.
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Ladder 1, BLS Red Response, 3231 Pine Road, Room C3 at Ashley Gardens, Cross Street East 31st Street and Cottage Lane. Ladder 1, BLS Red Response, 3231 Pine Road, Room C3 at Ashley Gardens, Cross Street East 31st Street and Cottage Lane. Timeout 1848, WQEN 301.

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1: Thank you, 442.
0: Boy, 442.
1: Get the bike loaded up. I'm going to head down and meet up with the other guys.
0: Boy, 442, I didn't copy your last. Where are you headed?
1: To the in custody.
0: Copy, 850.
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0: 851.
2: 851, I got 5 units on scene to St. Michael's. The longest there for an hour, and a couple more, almost at 45 minutes.
1: Sam, 22 or 25, have an area for 125. 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
0: Stand by, I'll get back to you in just a second.
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2: 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I will just be checking the fitment of the cuffs one more time. There's significant complaint of cuffs. I will not be uncuffing her, just information.
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4: 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Can you advise animal control?

0: 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Negative, that's Paul 829 asking if there was traffic for 829.
1: Yeah, it was me. If you mind hanging there, I'll do the rest of the transport.
0: Copy that.
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1: Third
0: Court, Engine 52, BLS Green Response, 7766 Kildare Loop, Northwest, Cross Street, Blarney Stone Place, Northwest and Northwest, Chancery Court, Timeout 1913, WQEN 301.

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1: Some of it, SARS.
0: Or is it SARS? I think it's... Boy, fortunate answer, previous interplay.

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1: Ladder 1, BLS Green Response with law enforcement for injuries from suicide incident. 1716 Gregory Way, Cross Street High Avenue and Hewitt Avenue. Ladder 1, BLS Green Response with law enforcement for injuries from a suicide incident. 1716 Gregory Way, Cross Street High Avenue and Hewitt Avenue. Timeout 1915, WQAM 301.
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0: 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Sounds like she hears you there.
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1: Sammy 29.
0: I have 829s in custody. I'll be en route to the jail. Mileage is 95, intersection of State Route 305 and Sportsman.
1: Sammy 29, 1924.
2: 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And clear me.
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2: South John units, contact second caller, reference Nina Lane. This caller threatening the juvenile suspect. John 31, 1925.
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2: Medic 21's Ray, ALS response, 8895 Madison Avenue North, Station 21, Cross Street Northeast, New Brooklyn Road and State Highway 305 Northeast. Medic 21's Ray, ALS response, 8895 Madison Avenue North, Station 21, Cross Street Northeast, New Brooklyn Road and State Highway 305 Northeast. Timeout 1930, WQEM 301.
1: Wanted that as well.
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2: A21, engine 21, ALS response 8895 Madison Avenue North, Station 21, Cross Street Northeast, New Brooklyn Road and State Highway 305 Northeast. A21, engine 21, ALS response 8895 Madison Avenue North, Station 21, Cross Street Northeast, New Brooklyn Road and State Highway 305 Northeast. Timeout 1931, WQEM 301. Medic 1, ALS response 8895 Madison Avenue North, Station 21, Cross Street Northeast.
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2: Medic 1, ALS response 8895 Madison Avenue North, Station 21, Cross Street Northeast, State Highway 305 Northeast. Timeout 1932, WQEM 301. Medic 1, ALS response, 911 Park Avenue, Coast Guard, towed to the Marina. Medic 1, ALS response, 911 Park Avenue, Station 1, Cross Street, 10th Street and 11th Street. Timeout 1932, WQEM 301.

0: some information. Olympic unit on the line advising that they're doing CPR. They're going to call 911 so you can figure out their location. At that time, they were 5 minutes out from you. Affirmative. They pulled over and they're calling 911 to give us a better address so that we can tone it. Medic 1 at
1: 1934. Just come from Ladder 1. Ladder 1 will attach. Are we meeting at Station 1?
0: Right now they're pulled over. We're trying to get their location.

0: 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Timeout 1935. 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
1: Return for the balance. Medic 3 is at St. Michael's, so it's toning Battalion 1 and Medic 2.
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1: Ladder 1 has a medic. 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
0: Medic 2, Battalion 1, CPR in progress, Sylvan Way and Pine Road. 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
1: Medic 1 from Medic 3.

registration on a vehicle passed on by RDC, left Keyport, Tanago for a time delay, possibly on Brownsville towards the AM/PM per the RP. Maroon vehicle, driver possibly having a medical emergency. No further information. 1938.

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1: 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Thank you, Bridge.
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0: Dallas 1, 1500 block east of Cambrian and dead on you when you're ready. Mr. Robertson, Robert Ocean Boy Edward, Tom, Sam Ocean Nora, President Devin, David Edward, Victor Adam Nora, Middle A on 1991, 2306.

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1: Can you contact Ashley Carter and notify them that their patient is the CPR brother? Did you notify family?
2: Edo 460, send come information.
1: Go ahead.
2: The daughter is intoxicated, has ran out of the house on foot towards Sheridan. I do have a description. She's wearing a pink and purple tie-dye hoodie, white and green, red checkered pants. She's white, female, 14, 5'3", medium build with brown hair. Arriving and requesting a second unit for burner. That'll be 438 at the funeral. Call 465, and I copy Sam 438 attached MCT as well at 1952.
1: Okay, I'll wait to RP.
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0: 465, 451, push. 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
1: There was a whole bunch of them stolen. Ready for the case number?
0: Go ahead.
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0: 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Medic 81, Engine 81, ALS response, 6180 Northeast Center Street, Cross Street Alder Avenue Northeast. Time on 1985, WQEM 301.
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2: 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Dom John 145, can you attach me that?
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3: 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Yeah, Edward.
0: Boy, 442 at 2000.

0: 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Engine 3, go ahead.
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0: Single Paul 654, date on one.
1: Go ahead.
0: West of Adams, Adam David, Adam Mary Sam, first of Alejandra, Adam Lincoln Edward, John Adam Nora David Robert Adam, middle E, 1995, 1205.
1: Paul 654, 2005. Adam. And the three requesting law enforcement. 25 medical.

0: me out with David Sheridan's girlfriend on the OC parking lot off of 12th?
1: Copy out with David Sheridan. Copy out with David Sheridan's girlfriend off of 13th in the OC parking lot. And William 451, is that related to your current

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1: Roger. 231.
2: We can get the normal store.

William Ida Nora, first of Charles Henry Edward Lincoln Sam Edward Young, middle of Robert, 1998, 0308.

BLS Red Response, 900 Mitchell Avenue, Apartment 207 at Port Orchard Vista, Cross Street, Southeast Taylor Street and Plisco Lane. 88 BLS Red Response, 900 Mitchell Avenue, Apartment 207 at Port Orchard Vista, Cross Street, Southeast Taylor Street and Plisco Lane. Timeout 2009, WQEN 301.

0: Stadium 451, the OC parking lot.
1: 13.
0: Shana, I'm coming for an extraditable misdemeanor warrant for Irwin Chelsea Ray, white female, 1998-0308, 54160, green and brown, for FTA, third, that's 10,000 out of Westport. She's shown an additional unconfirmed extraditable misdemeanor at a kid's app for 1500, FTA theft 3, and a non-extraditable theft 3 out of Federal Way. She's also showing protected in an order out of Mesa County with a Christopher Simmons.
2: We called the patient
0: twice, and her driver is 2032, not licensed.
2: Calling the original RP, she had been unable to get contact with the patient.

0: Salam Sakam. Before you clear, the RP is requesting a phone call from you.
1: Copy. We tried to contact RP twice and got two voicemails.
0: We just disconnected. We were on the line.
1: 831 copies. I'll give him a call back.
0: 831, 2012. John 145, send come your status.
1: Hello.
0: John 145 at 2012.

0: Mexico. Paul 829.
1: Stopping.
0: Paul 618, go ahead.
1: 7th and 8th with Charles Union Boy 4905.
0: There's a request for a phone call in SAM 809 detail. Reference, I believe you're arrestee. 2014.
1: Second call 654. Can I add a VIN to this detail?
0: Go ahead.
1: King Nora David. John Nora, 2 Adam, 2 6, Frank 7, 1 5.

0: Baltic 5-4, did you need the return?
1: It's a Kia Soul, yes?
0: Affirmative, plate should be Adam Tom Tom 9635.
1: Repeat that plate again.
0: It should be Adam Tom Tom 9635. Yeah. 2015.

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1: Go ahead.
0: Just for information, her name was also run in September, and her gray Kia was, the remarks were warned for no plate.
1: Thank you.
0: 2016. County North Unit, telephone.
2: 4607.
1: Go ahead.
2: You can get that CAD incident number and reference that and do the citation for failure to transfer within 45 days.
1: Very good.
0: I put the number in the detail. For a runaway, Iowa Avenue. Heading north at 2017.
1: Think on Medic 3.
0: Medic 3.
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on follow-up contact request, reference Nina Lane. 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

0: Copy on Paul 465, myself and 60 will be out at 2802 Perry.
1: Just a click with that 143. And 143 and 141 at 2020.

0: Pentagon 419. What are the details?
1: RP advised, it's been ongoing for 45 minutes. The RP versus wife. Wife is hitting, punching, scratching. She's also intoxicated with alcohol. It was last hit one ago. RP did advise that they own firearms, but they're

0: 9, you are static, I copied. Law enforcement can cancel. Did you have additional?
1: Motion King 8953.

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0: Kinetic 81, Engine 81, ALS response, 7305 Northeast Beach Avenue, Cross Street, Indianola Road Northeast. Medic 81, Engine 81, ALS response, 7305 Northeast Beach Avenue, Cross Street, William Indianola 4, 5, 1,
1: you
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1: This F Frank and attach it to the DV on Cambrian.
2: 01. Richard, turn it. William 451 230 South Cambrian. It's been ongoing for the last 45 minutes. I've redid advisors, firearms in the home. My wife is intoxicated.

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Cross Street South Summit Avenue, 816. BLS Red Response, 737 South Charleston Avenue. Cross Street South Summit Avenue. 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
1: Oh, 654.
0: Cedar Lane and Finn Hill with Charles. Mary Tom, 2816.
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0: 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Penny at 2042.
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0: possibly an extrasonsal bait for a domestic with injury still on the line. He is getting further First Avenue.
1: Medic 71, Engine 71, BLS Green response with law enforcement for injuries from domestic dispute. 19499 First Avenue Northeast, A102S, your Dista 2. Cross Street Northeast, Sunset Street and Mirror Street Northeast. Medic 71, Engine 71, BLS Green response with law enforcement for injuries from a domestic dispute. 19499 First Avenue Northeast, A102S, your Dista 2. Cross Street Northeast, Sunset Street and Mirabeau Street Northeast, time of 2043, WQEM 301.
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Mary Adam Roberts, Tom Ida Nora Edward Zebra. Second, Adam Lincoln Victor Adam Robert Edward Zebra. Purchase Aaron Edward Robert Ida Nora, middle S. Sam, 1983-0218.

0: 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And William Parker, 1-3.
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0: It's 33353 Quimichin Place, Northeast, across the Hood Canal Drive, Northeast. There had been a verbal prior to the subject leaving. It's a Daniel Griggs, born in 73. Left in a black, small, four-door economy car. The license plate says Bug with some numbers. Left intoxicated, usually heads towards Hansville, unknown direction. His phone number's in the details.
1: 709. 2048. Avenue.
2: Yeah,
1: 2048. 1105, 1103, can you head north of Hansville to the address and make sure that car doesn't head that way?
0: Data on the one I see in history. Let me do another search.

0: as soon as we find that one.
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0: Last of Winnie, William, Ida, Nora, Nora, Edward Young. First of Michael, common spelling. New initial C for Clarence, date of birth 1980, 1030.
1: 25-0. Apollo 05, I'm not finding the plate.
2: 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If I do, I'll let you know.
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1: Go ahead.
0: The last name is going to be the same last name with the first person I ran. First of Tanya. Tom Ocean, Nora Young, Adam. Middle initial C for Cecilia. Date of birth 1980-0711.
1: 2053.
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1: 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Crazy, was there any other traffic?
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1: Medic 9, Medic 11, 88, Engine 8, Battalion 8, CPR in progress, 2540 White Cedar Drive Southeast, Cross Street Red Spruce Drive Southeast and Madrona Drive Southeast, Medic 9, Medic 11, 88, Engine 8, Battalion 8, CPR in progress, 2540 White Cedar Drive Southeast, Cross Street Red Spruce Drive Southeast and Madrona Drive Southeast, timeout 2109, WQEM 301.
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0: 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Seen one ago, a male versus female, a known relationship, and the female looked scared. The male was shoving her. Still on the line, getting further.
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Magnetic 17, BLS Red Response, 6768 Southwest Alpine Lake Road, Cross Street, J.M. Dickinson Road, Southwest in Cut Drive, Southwest. Medic 17, BLS Red Response, 6768 Southwest Alpine Lake Road, Cross Street, J.M. Dickinson Road, Southwest in Cut Drive, Southwest. Timeout 2132, WQEM 301.

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0: Robert Adam, Mary, Ocean, Sam. Second part, R. Robert Adam, Mary, Ida, Robert, Edward, Zebra. First of Alejandra, Adam, Lincoln, Edward, John, Adam, Nora, David, Robert, Adam. Date of birth, 10/26/1985.
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2: Medic 17. I'm going to try it with Bravo to the left and Ramirez at the middle. Hey, from here, canceled.
0: Available
2: coordinator. Is that 2134?
0: Take 9 from engine 8.
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1: 18, Messford, Schooner Court.
2: Good.
1: 2136. Unconfirmed extraditable misdemeanor Macario Carrillo Gregorio. 1986-0202, white male 55150, brown and black. FTA DUI for $2,500, Kitsap County. And I did not get a DOL for him.
2: Marie.
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2: That comes back clear. Silver 2008 Toyota Prius, June of 26. Bryce Livesey, Gustafson Road, Silverdale. No previous.
1: Can you run him?
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Lincoln, Norwood, correction, Franklin 05. 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He's driving normally. I'll pull him over in a little bit.

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1: 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John 5-4, go ahead.
2: Got a plane.
1: Go ahead.
2: Charles Adam John, 0550.
1: Comes back clear. An Ivory 2003 Cadillac DeVille, September of 26 to Prince Charles, Gig Harbor.
2: Jobby. Stopped in double Berlin Spurs.
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0: Henry out of Norham. Tom Henry Ocean, Robert Norham. First of Charles Ocean Henry, Edward Norham. Middle R. Robert, 2004-09-10.
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1: Go ahead.
0: Multiple units.
1: 449, I got a vehicle that just eluded me. It's a black sedan. It's going southbound on Wyckoff towards 1st Street. 1st 3 is Charles John Victor. I'm stopping. I'm discontinuing.
0: Copy. A black sedan eluded southbound Wyckoff towards 1st. 1st Street, the plate is Charles John Victor. Are you in pursuit?
1: Negative. I pulled over. It's out of view now. It ran westbound on 1st Street. I want to continue the direction it went.
0: Received. It continued westbound. You're not behind, but following up.
1: All black sedan, dark tinted windows.
0: Copy, all black, tinted windows.

pushing this information on a reckless vehicle last seen eastbound North Madison from 305, described as a red, newer convertible Porsche. License Charles Robert Victor 9129 returns to a 2019 Porsche 911. Speeding. 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

0: Yeah, go.
1: Do you have a make model or a piece?
0: Negative. I'm trying a few plates, see if I can remember the rest of it.
1: Proceed 20.

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1: Proceed, turn to the... I return to a black 2006 Ford Fusion at Elm Street.
0: Stolen for five.
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0: 816 BLS red response Latin 816 BLS red response Latin timeout 2205 WQEM 301. Medic 71, Engine 71, BLS Red Response, 21992 Viking Avenue Northwest, Cross Street State Highway 305 Northeast and Better Road Northeast. Medic 71, Engine 71, BLS Red Response, 21992 Viking Avenue Northwest, Cross Street State Highway 305 Northeast and Better Road Northeast. Timeout 2205, WQEM 301.
1: Have you attempted to catch up to an older white Honda Civic or sedan at Glenwood and Pine?
2: He's got to be doing triple digits. I'm just going to try to catch up with the license plate. All I got is reckless right now.

0: Forest Hill, south on Glenwood, passing 49. Looks like he's pulling over here.
1: Copy, possibly pulling over Glenwood and 49.
2: Okay.
0: 8600 Rapid
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0: Charles Victor Paul, Idaho.

0: 4419, do we have a name attached or associated with the trespass from before?
1: Negative. One detained at 118th and 149th in King Harbor. No problem. 223.
2: Boswell crash. 27.
1: One in custody. 223.
3: I'll be contacting several vehicles. Lafayette Avenue, front of Kane Cemetery. Several juveniles.
4: Holly 2923.
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Boy 429 Network. Unconfirmed extraditable felony warrant for Reyes Bonilla, Marco Adam, white male, 2011-24. It's for escape community custody, no bail, DOC Olympia. It's also got an additional extraditable misdemeanor warrant out of Kitsap County for FTU DUI 5000, and he's showing the respondent and three orders, one out of Kitsap County, one out of Bremerton. He's also showing convicted felon, supervised person. And drivers is 2023 suspended around third, mission or lock minus responsibility and a probationary license.

evening. Go ahead. I'm here if you need anything.

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0: call. 19. I think I just saw him actually. He's going north on Wheaton from 711.
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Engine 81, commercial fire alarm, 27000 Miller Bay Road Northeast, right at Kingston, Cross Street Northeast Rocky Lane and Northeast State Highway 104. Engine 81, commercial fire alarm, 27000 Miller Bay Road Northeast, right at Kingston, Cross Street Northeast Rocky Lane and Northeast State Highway 104. Timeout 2227, WQEM 301.

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1: 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Nothing showing. We'll be investigating.
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0: SunCom Frank 75. 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
1: Frank 75.
0: Last of Martin, that's going to be Mary, Adam, Robert, Tom, Ida, Nora. First of Christian, that's going to be Charles, Henry, Robert, Ida, Sam, Tom, Ida, Adam, Nora. Middle of Tom. Date of birth is going to be 1990-02-12.
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0: 5, Highway 33.
1: Go ahead.
0: It's a couple of local misdemeanors. First is out of your office. Christian Todd Martin, a white male, 1990-02-12, 6 foot, 160 pounds, brown hair, hazel eyes, FTA DSSR 3rd for $2,500 out of your office. An additional out of Bremerton PD for the same charge, $500. He's a convicted felon, 2030, suspended or revoked 3rd.
1: Received.
0: 2231.
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1: Just that one time. I'll try and see if we can get a shorter distance.

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1: Paul 423, 223.
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0: Com 418. Could I get data on a plane? Charles Robert Victor 8092.
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0: 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Call Street Northeast Jefferson Point Road and Northeast Arlene Lane. 885. CLS Red Response 23926 New Elhurst Circle Northeast. Cross Street Northeast Jefferson Point Road and Northeast Arlene Lane. Timeout 2253. WQEM 301.
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3: 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Can I get you to respond to the central call as well, please?

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0: There is no response at all from anybody. Is there any way we could get 107 called out as well?
1: If you can give me a call, please.
0: Okay, stand by. I gotta wait for 129 to get his car down here. Just for incoming units, we did get the gate open.

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2: Stating that everybody needs to get off the property. And I advise them that we're going to be applying for a search warrant to get inside the property.
3: Asking if you're available for an assist. They're out with a DV, DC suspect.

0: as long as 419 is okay, then we can do it.
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2: It sounds like 438 is available. We sent it to a screen.
3: Copy. Thank you.
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0: I'm reading the notes. Is there a phone number to reach him at?
2: It sounds like that might have been one of the parents that 105 spoke with.
3: It was the father, stepfather. He was on the phone and I was talking to the mom. Doesn't sound like they're home.
0: 105, you're very low volume. You're going to have to speak up.
3: Who was the stepfather who was on the phone while I was talking to the mom does not sound like they're home.

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0: That was a vehicle. Monroe and Auto Center, Charles Sam Frank, 9615.
1: I'm Robert, 4565.
2: Thank you, Paul. Can I? It's going to be 85.
1: 4585? Robert, 4585. Black 2004 Toyota Prius, July 2026 to a Patricia in Tahar, Tolo Road, and there's two Prius.
2: What's the Prius?
1: September lockout request and a December lockout.
2: No problem.
1: Received no problem, and it looks like both were the RO.
2: Copy that.
1: 2304.

0: you send.
1: Received also.
0: Go ahead.
1: New ping with a larger radius shows her Rampart Ridge Court and... Tracy 10, which is south of Buckland Hill.
0: I think the radius.
1: Meters.
2: Medic 51, Ladder 51, ALS response, 3291 Northwest Mount Vintage Way, Apartment F601, Cross Street Northwest Randall Way and Northwest Mount Airway. Medic 51, Ladder 51, ALS response, 3291 Northwest Mount Vintage Way, Apartment F601, Cross Street Northwest Randall Way and Northwest Mount Airway. Timeout 2305, WQEM 301.

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2: I think I'm one of five special.
0: Good.
2: When the dad calls, where is his case to be?
0: Timothy Clark is claiming to be the father. His face, too, was showing over the Kingston address.
2: The homeowners that called seeing us on the camera, is that also Timothy? It should be a, something with Lawson Lynch.
0: Don Lynch was a Grace Harbor transfer.
2: Thank you.
0: 2315.
1: King 438 arriving.
0: King 438, 2315.

0: the call machine is contacted the casino for a minor in possession in custody. Well, my address is attached.
1: 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Timeout 2317, WQEM 301.

0: 3 stopping.
1: Stone 43.
0: Go ahead, 16.
1: A 16, this is a 2-6 on the corner of Sherman Heights Road and Kent Avenue.
0: A 16,
1: receive. It will be Charles 2319. Charles 43, 2319.

0: Affirmative, Charles. I contest for an assault just occurred. Slow for information. Female saying she was lured to an apartment. Decision area 6 in Pacific. Was now escalated verb in the background.
1: Go ahead.
2: Has anybody checked up Ohio? There's a little park called the Quiet Place.
1: I don't believe so.

0: think I might have made it. If he calls in, can you direct him to my number, 509-4473?
1: Received. 2325.
2: The second caller is advising that it's apartment 306, Max Hale. The female victim does not know her location.
3: Copy, that may be Kaylee Iorger. She called from U-Haul yesterday. Do you want to try to see if that's the same 911 only phone?
2: Received, 2325.

0: Palm 43. Affirmative, it is QB.
1: Copy. I'm in route.
0: Richard, and the neighbor is also requesting a phone call. RP now.
1: Check for a transient subject camping Safeway.
2: Sam 607.
1: Sam 607, you're all static.
2: The call content.
1: Okay, thank you, 2328.

0: he will be, person, the victim, KBA, will be driven to the 7-Eleven, 6th and Park. He's wearing a black shirt and blue pants.
1: Hold 907. Received penalty disregard on the liquor violation at 2329.
2: Information to enter

0: call 423 so far. I'm not seeing Kaylee on 5th. I'll head towards 7-Eleven.
1: Received. She said she's near Kitsap Bank, but still not 7-Eleven.

0: Medic 17, BLS Red response with law enforcement for injuries from a suicide incident. 13508 Carney Lake Road Southwest, Cross Street Southwest, Sylvan Street and Southwest Grace Street. Medic 17, BLS Red response with law enforcement for injuries from a suicide incident. 13508 Carney Lake Road Southwest, Cross Street Southwest, Sylvan Street and Southwest Grace Street. Timeout 2332, WQEM 301. Medic 11, BLS Green response, 7430 Clover Valley Road Southeast, Cross Street Salmonberry Creek Lane Southeast. Medic 11, BLS Green response, 7430 Clover Valley Road Southeast, Cross Street Salmonberry Creek Lane Southeast. Timeout 2332, WQEM 301.
1: South Joint units, response with 8 for a suicidal juvenile. Has a bottle of pills with him, but unknown if he's taken them. Carney Lake Road.
2: 143.
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2: Sankum Sam 25, go ahead.
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3: Sam 25 is a minute.

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Cross Street Pacific Avenue and Park Avenue. Ladder 1. BLS Red response with law enforcement for injuries from a domestic dispute. 6166 Street. Cross Street Pacific Avenue and Park Avenue. Timeout 2334. WQEM 301.

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0: Medic 17, you're being dispatched to a 17-year-old male, possibly took pills in a suicide attempt. Law enforcement has been dispatched, not yet on scene.
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0: it out of Barry 222. 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
2: Medic 71, Engine 71, BLS Red Response with law enforcement, 703 Northeast Hobbs Mark Street, Hobbs Mark Apartment, Cross Street, 6th Avenue Northeast and 8th Avenue Northeast. Medic 71, Engine 71, BLS Red Response with law enforcement, 703 Northeast Hobbs Mark Street, Hobbs Mark Apartment, Cross Street, 6th Avenue Northeast and 8th Avenue Northeast. Time of 2346, WQEM 301.
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0: 3719. Do you need a second?
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0: 419 dead on 3. Versus Clark with Ryan, middle R for Robert, 1976-0721.
1: Engine 7-1,
0: Lincoln Union, Tom, Zebra, Edward, Laura, Henry, Ida, Sam, Edward, Robert, Christine, with
1: apartment. B is in Charles 79 for an elderly female advising that she was in drugs. Law enforcement has been dispatched, not yet en route. She is alone.

One more name. David Union Henry Oceanora versus Gregory Common Middle SM, 1962-1104.

0: call 719 from SECOM. The mother is now on the line advising the subject took the medications and is possibly now trying to also take a vehicle, a gold 2013 Toyota Highlander. Assumed they'd be in the driveway. We're still receiving further.
1: Copy.
0: 2352. And he's now gotten back out of the vehicle and ran inside, upstairs.

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1: I'm off and I'm off. 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
0: Good.
1: CRNA.
0: Received, 2358, WQ chip for the name. Warrant confirmed, Sam 419, do you copy?
2: Confirm it is in custody.
0: One in custody, 2058.

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0: West of Katy, Charles Adam David Young, first of Corky, Charles Ocean Robert King Young, Bill A. Adam, 1991-0811.
1: Charles 453, 0-1.

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0: 106, we'll be out with him.
1: 1906, 02.
0: Sunny 29, suspended, revoke, third degree, also. Did you copy 450's question if you have one in custody? One in custody, 02. Copy out with the RP.

0: 443.
1: William 450, send come. 443 is traffic for you.
2: Very good.
0: 419 is okay with it. Do we want to just do one trip off?

CENTCOM, there's now a contact request on Kearney Lake Road.

0: Thanks, it's over.
1: Charles Horford here. His number is 2185.
0: Receive.
1: Zero.
0: Roger.
1: William, perfect.
0: As long as you clear me from this and put me on a transport.
1: Zero.
0: And I'll be en route over to 4-3. You can clear my detail Edward and put it on a follow up.
2: 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The latest ping had nothing available, unknown if the phone's off or battery's in.
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1: It's Medic 17. 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

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Cross Street and Dora Court Northeast and South Kingston Road Northeast. Engine 85. Residential fire alarm. 24515 Madura Drive Northeast. Cross Street and Dora Court Northeast and South Kingston Road Northeast. Timeout 022. WQEM 301.

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1: Go ahead.
0: Black 2016 Mercedes 4-door, expires January 2027. Looking for the RO's name. Looks like a Dinasha Davis.
1: Copy, thank you.
0: 027.
1: Sync come out, 20.
0: Adam 20.
1: Can we have units go to the Sheridan Center Street addresses and check there?
0: Adam 20, 027.

0: 20 second question.
1: Go ahead.
0: Did you want me to have central unit check the Sheridan Road address, or do you want me to request an assist from Bremerton?
1: Assist from Bremerton. Center's ours, correct?
0: I'm not even getting a return, a valid address for that one. I'll keep looking.

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1: 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The house should be unoccupied. Spoke to the previous owner. The current homeowner is in rehab. There's at least two subjects can hear talking. Last unit.
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1: 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Adam 20, did you have traffic?
0: It's being updated in the detail now.
1: Okay, thank you. 036.

0: call 906 for information. We have the phone number for the owner. One of our call receivers is trying to call him.
1: Yes, it's copy. I'll be staging until I get a second unit.
0: Call 906-037.

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1: Go ahead.
0: What is the CC for Booker on camera currently?
1: The caller is looking through the trees. It's now saying that the owner knows that the subject got the address, but they're not supposed to be there. We got voicemail for Steve when we tried to call him.
0: So the RC is not the home.

Call 906. We're on with Steve, the homeowner now, saying that there may be one person there, James Graham. He is allowed to be there. Zero 39.

Hold on, just making contact. I'll give it the air. Emergency traffic 041.

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0: Charles Lincoln Adams, Robert King Edwards versus David Adams, Mary Goshen Dora, Middle Nichols Williams, 1978-03-16.
1: For the last, I copied Charles Lincoln Adam, Robert Adam, and that's all I got.
0: I'll call.
1: 043.

Static 11, Ladder 31, ALS Response, 1790 Sydney Avenue, Number 129, Cross Street, Poplar Street and Boswell Street. Medic 11, Ladder 31, ALS Response, 1790 Sydney Avenue, Number 129, Cross Street, Poplar Street and Boswell Street. Timeout 049, WQEM 301.

Medic 11, SENCOM, confirm it now. Medic 11, SENCOM, confirm it out, Sydney Avenue. Medic 11 in Adam, CT at 051.

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Medic 45, Engine 45, BLS Red Response 2591 Northeast Cecilia Lane, Cross Street Forest Drive Northeast. Medic 45, Engine 45, BLS Red Response 2591 Northeast Cecilia Lane, Cross Street Forest Drive Northeast. Timeout 052, WQEM 301.

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0: Copy.
2: Norway 55, send come.
0: Go ahead.
2: I put a note in your detail that Kylie's mother is also en route to the Sheridan address.
0: Copy, can you advise the central units that are en route?
2: I put it on their detail.
0: Copy.
3: String 129, some common information.
0: Go ahead.
3: Mom is en route to the Sheridan Road address as well.
0: Received.
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2: 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Associated with an address on Bainbridge. Vehicle plate returns to a blue 92 Chevy GMT 400. Last seen northbound Silverdale, approximately 035. Possibly a DUI. Information at 054.
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Ladder 1, BLS Red Response, 285 5th Street, at Max Hale Apartments, Cross Street, Washington Avenue and Pacific Avenue. Timeout 056, WQEN 301.

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1: I'm clear, I'll be route.
0: 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RP is no longer in the area, it's a gray Acura passenger car. Still getting further.
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3: Negative, just the one. RP is the victim. They are not injured. Driver's a black male wearing black clothing. Dispute over the vehicle being parked illegally. We're trying to get further.
1: Okay.

0: 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RP is advising the mail is known to the residents that live in the upstairs unit. Unknown direction of travel.
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3: Central 4, caller still in the area here.
4: Medic 2,
0: RP,
4: ELS,
0: I think they left 3 ago.
4: 1303 Humphrey Avenue, Cross Street, Peter Street, and
0: Roosevelt
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0: Airspace 2 is showing near
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0: Pine and Rydell currently.
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2: Somebody wants to try to make contact with them. I'm out here. Take on William 451. What was the description of the vehicle?
0: It's a gray Acura passenger car, black male driver wearing black clothing.
2: Megan, down on a plate out of Florida.
0: Go ahead.
2: Item Mary 55 Victor Robert.
0: Confirming. Ida Mary 55 Victor Robert.
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0: A 2026 Honda Civic expires in June to David Ballantine out of Bremerton. Go ahead.
5: Engine 2. RP say that the vehicle was continued to be parked here or did it leave?
0: The RP left the area 3 ago. They did not get a direction of travel for the vehicle. They said it's a gray Acura with silver rims. And they did not see a gun. They advised there was one shot fired from the vehicle. They're requesting to be anonymous.

0: Ladder 1, BLS Red Response, 423 Pacific Avenue, Cross Street, 4th Street and 5th Street. Ladder 1,
1: many vehicles
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1: out there, but
0: Red Response, 423 Pacific Avenue, Cross Street, 4th Street and 5th Street. Timeout 105, WQEM 301.
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2: 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Looks like it expires August 6th.
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0: One

0: Ladder 1, affirmative route. Yeah, it's attached to Wyckoff. The RP is only requesting a phone call. They're very worked up. Ladder 1, confirm they're on Pacific Avenue.
1: Cross Street, 4th Street, and 5th Street. Ladder 1, BLS Red Response, 423 Pacific Avenue. Cross Street, 4th Street, and 5th Street. Timeout 108, WQEM 301.
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0: pick up your offer for 3. Are you still on the line with the RP?
1: Negative, they disconnected. The last rapid SOS location we had was 3 minutes ago at the Safeway parking lot on McWilliams.
0: Received, I'm going straight to voicemail.
1: Received, 1-10.

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1: Go ahead.
0: Just making sure you saw the notes that both girls were there.
1: Affirm, you can take them out of the system.
0: Receive, 111.
2: County and state know that they can disregard.
3: State's been advised, county has two units attached currently.
2: They can disregard, we're not finding anything here.
3: County can disregard 111.

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1: Good.
0: I'm checking the alleyway behind this address. There's like party balloons, and some of them are popped. Some might have been driving over a balloon.
1: Lot behind. I believe that's still going to be behind the 423 as well.

I'll be contacting the suspect in that hit and run, South Beach address.

0: Paramedic 1, sign call confirmation.
1: Paramedic 1.
0: Medic 1, the RP is advising that you have some very standing access to flag you down.
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1: Charles 443.
0: I got a hold of the RP. He is saying he wants to remain anonymous and does not want to be involved at all. He's also now refusing to answer my phone calls after hanging up with me.
1: Copy, RP requesting to be anonymous, uncooperative, hung up, 118.

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1: God.
0: Are you familiar with the officer safety on that address?
1: Negative.
0: Is entered in 2021, Shabbat, Jason P., 1974-515. Became very agitated. The first responders were trespassing in his driveway, made statements that he had nothing to lose, and let's escalate this before going back inside the house. Second caller is Megan Dugan, and she's just requesting a phone call at this point.
1: Copy.
0: Sorry, I'm 4125.

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0: 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Frank 124, out of your plate.
1: Go ahead.
0: The blue 2008 Ford Focus, 7 of 2026. There's a report of sale to Brittany Saavedra out of Kingston.
1: Copy.
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0: CENTCOM 74, I'll be out with the tow truck.
1: North 74, 130, City Camp 453.
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2: Black and Brown, there's a misdemeanor, correction, a extraditable felony warrant out of Pierce County. Failure to appear, DV, assault 4, no bail. He's the respondent in an order, and I'm not seeing a driver's on him.
3: 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Does it show who's the petitioner of the order?

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0: 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Engine 52, BLS Green Response, 6399 Northwest Aileron Court, Cross Street Willamette Meridian Road Northwest. Timeout 136, WQEM 301.
1: North, I'm not getting a return either.
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William Mary, information on a possible DUI vehicle last seen southbound 3 from the airport. Described as a silver Dodge truck, unknown license, high rate and lane travel. State's been advised. Information 145.

Medic 76, Engine 77, BLS Red Response, 19360 Viking Avenue Northwest, Apartment 303, Cross Street, Marilyn Lane Northwest and Northwest Bovella Lane. Medic 76, Engine 77, BLS Red Response, 19360 Viking Avenue Northwest, Apartment 303, Cross Street, Marilyn Lane Northwest and Northwest Bovella Lane. Timeout 150, WQEM 301.

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Timeout 2 o'clock. WQEM 301.

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1: Received. 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
0: Are you willing to transport to their jail? 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
0: You can disregard that. They're saying they will meet at the Perkinride now.
1: Received. 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

Medic 17, Engine 17, ALS response 15881 Greenleaf Lane Southwest, Cross Street Southwest Huge Creek Lane. Medic 17, Engine 17, ALS response 15881 Greenleaf Lane Southwest, Cross Street Southwest Huge Creek Lane. Timeout 307, WQEM 301.

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1: 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BLS Red Response, 9025 Shelley Court Northwest, Cross Street Northwest, Shelley Drive, timeout 345, WQEN 301.

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Static 71, Engine 71, BLS Red Response, 18598 Sawgrass Drive Northeast, Cross Street Northeast, Cedar Hollow Way. Medic 71, Engine 71, BLS Red Response, 18598 Sawgrass Drive Northeast, Cross Street Northeast, Cedar Hollow Way. Timeout 407, WQEM 301.

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T-64. Carbon monoxide alarm. 3721 Northwest Ridgeway Circle. Cross Street Northwest Ridgeway Place and Greenhaven Place Northwest. Rescue 64. Carbon monoxide alarm. 3721 Northwest Ridgeway Circle. Cross Street Northwest Ridgeway Place and Greenhaven Place Northwest. Time of 416. WQEM 301.

0: South Units, which is for possible prowlers, Fortress Sand Gravel and Sydney.
1: Hello.
0: Tell me for it, Fortress.

0: 954, the caller is not on scene, seeing this like via photos. Looks like it's about a 20-minute twenty-minute time delay. About two people near the conveyor area where there is copper wire.
1: Copy. Was there a vehicle description or just two guys?
0: Just the two subjects, possibly in dark gray or black hoodies with their hoods up. They believe they walked onto the property.
1: Copy, bro.
0: 422.

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0: Ethel Burley, north of Lakewood. Charles Edward Henry, 8743.
1: Was that Charles Henry Henry or Charles Adam Henry?
0: Charles Edward Henry.
1: Received. And did you want this as a new detail or did you want it on the same detail?
0: Same detail.
1: 427.
0: 43 with.
1: Still 43 at 427.

Promise Units, I confirm information. State Patrol being advised of a male sitting on the curb 305 near George's Fireworks, wearing all black. We have a second caller saying he's been screaming in the area for 5 minutes.

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0: 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That's affirmative. State Patrol en route from the Kitsap Mall area about 4 to 5 ago.
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0: 435.
1: Charles River Tom, 8623.
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Plan for Fair Zero, there's history of field interviews of staff and a harassment detail. Most recent is the field interview from the 7th with County Closed Charles.

0: 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I'll be out with 1 mil on the bridge on 305.
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0: WSP can disregard individual picked up by a friend. We're going to take him home and take care of him.

Engine 11, engine 17, BLS green response for a motor vehicle collision. State Highway 16 southeast and southeast Burleigh Olaroy. Engine 11, engine 17, BLS green response for a motor vehicle collision. State Highway 16 southeast and southeast Burleigh Olaroy. Timeout 457, WQEM 301.

0: 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Say the ferry terminal.
1: William 4501.

Westbound lane, so you're going to have to go down further than 30.

Engine 16, residential fire alarm, 3797 Southwest Sylvia Court, Cross Street, Grey Grun Road, Southwest. Engine 16, residential fire alarm, 3797 Southwest Sylvia Court, Cross Street, Grey Grun Road, Southwest. Timeout 514, WQEM 301.

0: Evans on scene with WSP. We've got one vehicle off the roadway in the median on all fours. We'll be investigating.
1: William 443 requesting a second to the 5th terminal. Copy, Charles 443 and route 518.

0: 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Engine 3, BLS Red Response, 1587 Spruce Avenue, Cross Street to Elmira Drive and Sylvan Way. Timeout 535, WQEM 301.
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Medic 4, BLS Red Response, 1500 13th Street, Bremerton High, Cross Street, Benny Avenue and Sydney Avenue. 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

0: Captain Charles Carr, response with a suicidal subject who took multiple pills with slurred speech at Bremerton High. Bremerton Sergeant, copy pending. Sam 419, you're unreadable.
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BLS Red Response 117102 Creeks Road Northeast. Cross Street Northeast Bay Hill Road. A23. BLS Red Response 117102 Creeks Road Northeast. Cross Street Northeast Bay Hill Road. Timeout 627. 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

0: 608, 613. He's going to be out by Jack in the Box. I'll be out with him. Do you want to point my way?
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0: Static 45, engine 45, BLS red response, 2591 Northeast Cecilia Lane, Cross Street Forest Drive Northeast. Medic 45, engine 45, BLS red response, 2591 Northeast Cecilia Lane, Cross Street Forest Drive Northeast. Timeout 653, WQEM 301.
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1: Be clear of 129 and switching north.

Southbound 433, unknown problem. A male heard yelling at Warren Avenue, Playfield. Petty first, Charles at 703.

Charles, units update reference, pending a no problem, a male heard yelling. He sounds intoxicated at the Warren Avenue playfield. The second caller is reporting it's been going on for the last 15 minutes. He's possibly hitting the porta potty. Broadcast update 706.

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Engine 71, Medic 71, commercial fire alarm, 23300 Stottlemyre Road Northeast, Calvary Chapel, Cross Street Northeast Runway and Northeast Rover Road. Engine 71, Medic 71, commercial fire alarm, 23300 Stottlemyre Road Northeast, Calvary Chapel, Cross Street Northeast Runway and Northeast Rover Road. Timeout 721, WQEM 301.

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Cross Street Barber Cut Off Road Northeast. Engine 81, CPR in progress. 25770R Clo Place Northeast. Cross Street Barber Cut Off Road Northeast. Timeout 829, WQEM 301. Medic 24, A22, ALS response 248 Eakin Drive Northwest, Cross Street Wyatt Way Northwest and Wyatt Way Northwest. Medic 24, A22, ALS response 248 Eakin Drive Northwest, Cross Street Wyatt Way Northwest and Wyatt Way Northwest. Timeout 830, WQEM 301.

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Medic 3, BLS Red Response, 3231 Pine Road, at Ashley Gardens Memory Care, Cross Street East 31st Street and Cottage, Maine. Timeout 832, WQEN 301.

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0: Medic 88, 34. Charles First, 33 SINCOM, a patrol check and follow-up contact for unwanted subject who is now left, requesting trespass on 7-1-6.
2: Has been added. The RP is advising the patient has been physically assaulted with
3: the force of the facility
2: in previous instances.
0: 357.

46 Racing Comma, response with aid for an 80-year-old dementia patient who will possibly not be cooperative. 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Pending 836.

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It's an 80-year-old female dementia patient, had a medication change recently and not been acting normal. Doesn't think she'll be cooperative, and fires dispatched. History of being physically assaulted with other people at the facility. Edward 463 30.

0: Armand Rudell. If they already got a hold of the key holder, are they still requesting our response?
1: They didn't advise either way, just as they were forwarding the information.

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traffic is arriving.

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The subject is back outside yelling.

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1: Lakeview Drive, Cross Street, Alaska Avenue, Southeast. Medic 9, BLS Red Response, 7913 South Lakeview Drive, Cross Street, Alaska Avenue, Southeast. Timeout 856, WQEN 301.

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Medic 51, Rescue 64, BLS Red Response 3955 Northwest Golf Club Hill Road, Cross Street Greenmont Lane Northwest and Chico Way Northwest. Timeout 856, WQEM 301.

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Medic 11, BLS Red Response, 9325 Southeast Auto Road, Cross Street, Roth Place Southeast. Timeout 858, WQEM 301.

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0: And John, 103 at 905. The caller is advising they're hearing verbal between what sounds like kids and mother from previous. There is history of DV here. In December, it looks like mom may have been arrested for trying to hit the 13-year-old with a car.

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0: 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Medic 51, Engine 52, BLS Red Response, 3140 Greenwood Lane Northwest, Cross Street Northwest Golf Club Hill Road. Time of 909, WQEM 301.
1: 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It's a silver Honda.
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0: 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BLS Red Response 9325 Southeast Dock Road. 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Medic 11, additional response required. BLS Red Response 9325 Southeast Dock Road. Cross Street, Roth Place Southeast. Timeout 910. 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
2: John 103, that fleet comes back to that address to a Terry Nakamura from previous. It appears that that's the

0: a Sonora area update on the pending protection order violation. RP back on the line saying the subject's outside, saying they're going to break the door down on Wyckoff. San 415, SICOM. Just want to make sure you copy in progress pending an order violation. He's saying he's going to break the door down. We can hear him yelling in the background.
1: And that's an any harassment order, correct?
0: You're barely readable with lots of static.
1: Want to confirm that's an any harassment order?
0: Affirmative. Anti-harassment order.
1: What's being said over the phone right now?
0: Checking.
2: Please. 913.

15 seconds. The call receiver can hear the male respondent saying he's going to break the door down. Sam 415, 913.

0: Charles 433. The suspect's gone into the backyard of the residence at 309 North Wyckoff. It's the half unit. The suspect is a David Geary.
1: I believe I'll be out with her, Cedric and Ramsey.

0: to the order violation.
1: Enter 463 for units responding to White House. The suspect is a Hispanic male, 43, medium build, wearing a dark color shirt.
2: Ladder 1, BLS Red Response, 8326 Street, Salvation Army, Bremerton, Cross Street, Park Avenue, and Warren Avenue. Timeout 914, WQEM 301.
1: Charles 433 sent come in other units. The male is possibly now saying and asking the RP if they're afraid to die.
0: I copy that.
1: Charles 433, 950.
3: Sure.

units responding to White Cops. Associated vehicle for the suspect should be parked in front of the residence. It's a white SUV, says police interceptor on it with a searchlight on the driver's side door.

0: units responding to Wyckoff. The RP is saying that the suspect's upset due to being evicted by the landlord, so it's unclear if he's still living there.
1: I'll be headed out and clear.
0: That one's 03 at 918.
1: Pull the owner's phone number from previous calls. We've had several with him as well.
0: Affirm, I'll be checking. And they are updating now that he has not been evicted yet. They're working on it.
1: Mercy. I've arrived to you.
0: Stand for 15912. Waiting for 16920.

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2: Tom 469, Data Oregon, Charles Lincoln, 373 Charles Lincoln, Raleigh.
3: Yeah, go ahead.
2: So 2006 Chrysler 300 expired in 2004 to Thomas Walka out of Warrenton, Oregon, and the vehicle report a sale with buyer information on file, but nothing listed on the return itself.
3: I was going to stop it, but I'll be out with Andres Diaz here in the 800 block of 6. He's in the middle of the road.
2: Tom 469, 924.

Medic 3, CLF Red Response, 3231 Pine Road, at Ashley Gardens, Cross Street, East 31st Street and Cottage Lane. Medic 3, CLF Red Response, 3231 Pine Road, at Ashley Gardens, Cross Street, East 31st Street and Cottage Lane. Time of 924, WPEFE 01.

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Medic 52, Engine 52, BLS Red Response, 8778 Northwest Chantel Court, Cross Street, Nika Trail Northwest. Time of 9:29, WQEM 301.

0: 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John Zebra 4339.
1: Was that 4389?
0: Sorry, 4339 should be a Honda.
1: Town 469.

0: 433 or William 462. The order is confirmed.
1: Appreciate it. Thank you.
0: Charles 433, 937.

0: Virginia Sun Combat Patrol, check and follow up call for a missing 15-year-old Sakai Village Loop.
1: Poly 20.
0: Poly 20, 946. Last unit was static.

0: Sangam Charles 433, you're ASAP.
1: Charles 433, 955. Burlington and traffic units pending a contact request for a motor vehicle collision, non-injury, and occurred an hour ago. Information pending 956.
0: Sangam Tom 4699, clear. You can send it to me.
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1: 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Is that a response from you?
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0: Polyton and Poly 20, send confirmation the child is back home, no longer requesting contact.
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1: Town 469.
0: 11th and Park. Charles John George 5835. 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

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Medic 9, Engine 11, ALS response, 3605 Southeast Saho Lane, Cross Street, Ramiller Lane Southeast. Timeout 1018, WQEM 301.

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11 units and come heading for the Charles area. Patrol check for a traffic hazard, currently blocking 13th near Mark.

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Medic 52, Rescue 64, ALS Response 2290, Hilltop Lane Northwest, Cross Street Chico Way Northwest. Timeout 1040, WQEM 301.

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0: I'm out on a collision, three car, Seattle and Bay Street. Non-injury, if I can get a patrol officer.
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3: Ladder 31, DLS Red response for a motor vehicle collision, Southeast Orchard Lane and Southeast Horstman Road. Medic 11, Ladder 31, DLS Red response for a motor vehicle collision, Southeast Orchard Lane and Southeast Horstman Road. Time of 1048, WQEM 301.
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1: Go ahead.
0: The fire company's closed. They're advising it's non-injury. There is something leaking from the motorcycle. It's less than a gallon. Did you want the fire department retoned?
1: Oh, that's...
0: John 152 at 1053.

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Engine 10, BLS Red Response, 5290 Banner Road Southeast, Cross Street Southeast Willowbrook Lane and Southeast Blacktail Lane. Timeout 1058, WQES 301.

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Ladder 31, BLS Green Response, 7140 Southeast Mile Hill Drive, Cross Street, Nebraska Street, Southeast and California Avenue, Southeast. Ladder 31, BLS Green Response, 7140 Southeast Mile Hill Drive, Cross Street, Nebraska Street, Southeast and California Avenue, Southeast. Timeout 11 o'clock, WQEM 301.

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2: BLS red response 5290 Banner Road Southeast. Cross
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2: BLS red response 5290 Banner Road Southeast. Cross Street Southeast Willowbrook Lane and Southeast Blacktail Lane. 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

Gate 51, Lata 51, ALS Red Response, 13324 Ridge Lane Drive Northwest, Cross Street West Ridge Drive Northwest and Rocky Ridge Road Northwest, 851, Lata 51, BLS Red Response, 13324 Ridge Lane Drive Northwest, Cross Street West Ridge Drive Northwest and Rocky Ridge Road Northwest, timeout 1110, WQEM 301.

0: Engine 3, BLS Red Response with Law Enforcement, 2822 Robin Avenue, Cross Street, Sheridan Road, and East 29th Street. Engine 3, BLS Red Response with Law Enforcement, 2822 Robin Avenue, Cross Street, Sheridan Road, and East 29th Street, timeout 1111, WQEN
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0: Arthur and Orphan.
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0: William 462 down
1: in. William 462.
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2: William 462-1115. Bermertian is pending, reference the pending subject cutting themselves. It's now a domestic verbal with the response to aid. Engine 3 advised they'd make contact and advise if law enforcement was needed. Information on the pending at 1116.
4: We're 463, do you say fire will advise if we're needed, or they are requesting us?
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1: They're requesting both. They are requesting aid for the cut to the arm to have the bleeding under control.
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0: 33. I'll be out with 1, Park, and 11.
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0: for 33's income question? Can you do spelling on the last one more time?
1: Any last is Sanders, Sam, Adam, Nora, David, Edward, Robert, Sam.
0: Copy, thank you.

0: 453 data on another name.
1: Affirm, go ahead, and then I have a question.
0: Says Amaz in the station. Adam, Mary Lucian, David, Tom, first with Kayla, seeing Adam Young, seeing Adam, Kayla, Frank, 1984-0403.
1: Copy. Also, question on that last name. I have a close hit. The last is Ricky, R-I-C-K-E-Y. The DOL isn't returning on Richie.
0: Steve, I believe it's Ricky. He has an AKA of Richie, I believe.
1: Copy. I'll rerun.

0: Charles 433, Data Sanders. Sir. And correction, Charles 433, clear for drop.
1: Go ahead.
0: He's a respondent in an order, and the DOL is still returning the wrong name. Charles 433,

0: Control, 433 Park and 11th.
1: Go ahead.
0: So unconfirmed misdemeanor warrant on Kayla Francine Amont, 1984-0403, white female, 53150, blue and blonde, FTA, criminal trespass second, Kitsap County, and the driver's status is 2030, not license eligible.
1: I'm not going to be confirming on that. She has two small children with her.
0: Charles 433, 1120.

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1: Engine 3.
0: Can we see if there's a navigator available to respond?

0: three cent cup. Engine 3 is actually now requiring if there's a navigator that can respond. I'm sorry, which unit is that?
1: We have 5 8 9.

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0: Response 11081 Northeast Main Street, Cross Street, Bannister Street, Northeast to Northeast State Highway 104, Medic 81, 885, BLS Red. Response 11081 Northeast Main Street, Cross Street, Bannister Street, Northeast to Northeast State Highway 104,
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0: WQEM 301.
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2: A22,
0: BLS Green Response 3000, Pleasant Beach Drive Northeast, Fort Ward Park Dash Lower Park, Cross Street, Campbell Street Northeast. Timeout 1135, WQEM 301.
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3: Mary, Adam, Tom, Henry, Edward, William, with initial C. Charles, date of birth 1981-05-18.
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0: William 462 1137.

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1: William 462 Lombardy. Edwards unit sub pending a telephone call for a domestic verbal, for lack of better, heard on Sunrise, and a telephone call report for order violation on Rose, heading for Bainbridge, 1141.

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1: His mother is.
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0: Go ahead.
1: You're turning on a gray 2004 Mercedes coupe, July 2026, to Sean Atay, Bremerton. It's 1145.

0: 433, give the name.
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0: Sounds of Metzger, Murray Edward Tom, Beaver King Edward Robert. First of Travis, Tom Selling, middle T for Todd, 1992-0620.
1: Charles 433, 1147.
2: Tacoma William 462, got our name.
1: William 462.
2: First of Mary, Adam, Robert, Lincoln, Ida, Nora. First of King, Edward, Victor, Ida. King, Edward, Victor, Ida, Tom. Middle initial J, John. Date of birth, 1959-09.
1: Date of birth is static, 1959 or 69, and then I need the month and day again.
2: 1959-09-50. 0902. 15.
1: William 469. William 462. 11.

0: A23, ALS response 15975 Euclid Avenue Northeast. Cross Street Washington Avenue Northeast to Northeast Lafayette Avenue. Medic 24,
1: A23,
0: ALS response 15975 Euclid Avenue Northeast.
1: He's a respondent in order close to on a convicted felon, and the driver status is 2031.
0: WQEM 301.
1: William 462, 1149.

called you up. Sorry about that. The data is 2027, suspend or revoke third degree, not license eligible for commercial. William 4601, forgive me.

0: 150. Infirmary of Charles area. Information on the information detail for 12th Street in the Charles area. It's now updated to a possible burglary in progress. The RP arrived at scene. The door is deadbolted from the inside and the RP is armed.
1: Charles, 433.
2: You can clear my current detail to Charles and I'll be attached.
0: 433 and Sam 415, I'm CTL.
1: William 462, you can attach me as well.
0: William 462, 1151.
1: I'm Edward 463, you can attach me as well.
0: Edward 463, 1151.
3: 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Medic 1, BLS Green Response, 3102 19th Street, Cross Street North Lafayette Avenue. Timeout 1151, WQEM 301.
0: Units responding to 12th Street. The caller's a personal friend of the owner said that the residence was unlocked, and when he arrived, it's deadbolted from the inside. Believe somebody's inside. Nobody has been seen.

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2: 1153, WTXJ401. Apartment 204 at Confier Woods, Cross Street, Southeast Nina Lane. 88 BLS Red Response, 4700 Southeast Conniff for Park Drive. Apartment 204 at Confier Woods, Cross Street, Southeast Nina Lane. Timeout 1153, WQEM 301.

0: 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The subject can't get out of the vehicle, showing in the area of Lake Flora and Kegler Lake access road.
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3: Battalion 8, is it just the one lone occupant of this vehicle? 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
0: John 146, and for information, we're being told that the subject is now out of the vehicle. They are standing up. Someone does have blood on them and a cut under their eye. We're still getting further.
3: Received.
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1: 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One is a passenger of the vehicle that has a cut on their face.
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0: Boy on King, 5362.
1: All right, can you go with the letters again?
0: Boy, Young King.
1: Or 132, 1201. Is that a NOR 132 on Boy, Young King, 5462?
0: Or 5362.
1: No color listed, 2017 Honda utility vehicle, 2027 to Lisa Phillips.
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2: 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Also, one of the two patients is declining aid.
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0: 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Let's continue only one ALS unit to this incident. 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

0: vehicles off the roadway, one on its top. We'll be initiating investigating.
1: Engine 17 arrived on scene, three vehicles off the roadway, one on its top, initiating investigating.

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0: All occupants are out of the vehicle. 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
2: 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Medic 45, engine 45, BLS red response, 1975 Northeast Fuson Road, Apodaca KM8 crisis triage, Cross Street State Highway 303 Northeast and Almira Drive Northeast. Timeout 1204, WQEM 301.

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0: second 1 more unit, traffic control. I copy, John 103 is attached at 1207. 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

Jackie.

0: South John Unit, send Comp Patrol check for a motor vehicle collision not in progress, Crescent Valley. Penny 1218. And I copy John 152 to NCT 1218.
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Orchard Unit, send come a response with animal control for an animal in the roadway on Tremont and Pottery. Pending 2024. I copy, Paul 724 at 1224.

0: 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Ladder 31, BLS Red Response 3893 Southeast Elderberry Lane, Cross Street Hatfield Road Southeast and Southeast Hidden Valley Way. Timeout 1226, WQEN 301.
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Engine 3, BLS Red Response, 3506 Gillette Avenue, Cross Street, Rasmussen Lane and Pearl Street. Timeout 1229, WQEN 301.

0: 134, and for others, the vehicle is going to be a white Honda, unknown plate. It's parked in front of the salon the RP last seen at 1 ago. It's occupied by a 4-year-old, appears to be a Hispanic male wearing a black shirt.
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Timeout 1233, WQEM 301.

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0: Start a tow for Charles Robert George, 8070. Vehicle is upside down in the ditch.
1: And will that be for impact?
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1: 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Engine 10. Residential fire alarm. 6787 Valley View Lane Southeast. Cross Street North Vandy Car Road Southeast. 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
0: Yeah, just the post. 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
0: 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Can you look again? 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

Engine 8, Medic 9, a known type fire, Orlando Street and Olney Avenue Southeast. Engine 8, Medic 9, a known type fire, Orlando Street and Olney Avenue Southeast. Timeout 1246, WQEM 301.

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1: out, division okay, cancel law enforcement, 1222. 122. Star 122 and pull 905. The black SUV or minivan, unknown license, it's possibly a domestic, the native male 3510, then unknown clothing.

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0: Even though I'm with Paul 905, his MCT is down. Is there any way you can make a copy on my MCT, please?

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0: 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Actually, it's 15-16. 4.5, parked in someone's yard. Charles Sand Beaded, 0021. The white infinity.
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2: Chicago.
3: Ladder 1, BLS Green response with law enforcement. 150 Washington Avenue, Hampton Inn, Cross Street, Washington Avenue, South and 2nd Street.
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0: Both have the same last. George, Edward Henry, Robert, Ida, Nora, George, first Eddie, Edward, David, David, Ida, Edward, middle R, Robert, Ray, 1988-0914, number 2.
1: Good, number 2.
2: Medic 1.
0: Again, the same last name, first of Brian, boy Robert Young, Adam Nora, middle L, Lincoln, Celeste, 1985-0303.
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0: Pepper Wong.
1: No wants. Eddie is involved in an order with a separate subject, and they're both DOL not licensed.
0: Thanks.
1: 15-01.
0: Pick up William 462, one in custody.

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0: 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I think it's David 41704 Henry. Should be a Honda. Ridgeline.

0: We'll be on 13th at Naval. And it's got a trailer as well. Adam Charles, 9890.
1: 469, 1306.
0: Tom 469, it's David, 417-04 Henry.

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1: Clear on a black 1990 Megas ASPT utility trailer, 2023 expiration to Jana Law, 502 Sheridan.

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1: Go ahead.
0: Adam Tom 9376. Can you compare those and just make sure they're not coming back to the same trailer?
1: They're coming back to different trailers. The new plates, 2018 make a COTC 5X8G trailer, 2026 July, to the same subject and address.
0: Receive, thank you.

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1: Go ahead.
0: Can you attach me to the MLK detail? I'll be right over there.
1: 10-4, 15 and 15-11.
2: Charles Edwards, middle initial W. Williams, date of birth 1971-07-08.

0: 1, send confirmation. The security on site is no longer to see the subject, but he's a white male in his 30s, 6'3", medium build, dark brown hair, black hoodie, white letters, and blue jeans.
1: Thank you. We just made contact with him.
2: Liam 462. There's a lot of static covering that date of birth. Could you repeat just that date, please?
3: 1953. Engine 3, single engine response 2040 Wooden Way, apartment 203 and 204 at Olympic View, cross streets by Boulevard and Campbell Way. Engine 3, single engine response 2040 Wooden Way, apartment 203 and 204 at Olympic View, cross streets by Boulevard and Campbell Way. Timeout 1314. 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

0: number to Scott, Sam, Charles, Ocean, Tom, Tom, Official, hey, Adam, date of birth, 1982, 07.
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3: William 462. He's an unconfirmed non-extraditable out of Port Angeles PD for Crim Trust 2nd to Claw Limit Jefferson only. 2027 suspended revoked 3rd. It's extraditable to Claw Limit Jefferson only. You still want me to attempt it?

0: contact manager or maintenance has left messages and sent text messages. 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
3: 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Engine 3 is officer requesting law enforcement to respond.
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0: 25 for Bill. She comes back clear, 2031 licensed.
1: Okay, thank you.
0: You're welcome, 1322. 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And Edward 463, go ahead.
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0: I did use that date of birth. 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
0: Charles Henry Boyd, 0921.
1: 1373. Star 122, did I replay?
0: Go ahead.
1: 2017 GMC Acadia, 2027 to Brittany Beckmark and Thomas Peterson. Is that address?
0: Copy, thank you.
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1: Thanks.
0: Charles Robert George, 1920, Silver 97 Toyota Camry 2025 to Brittany Beck Mark, Squamish. There's previous on that. Your second. Yep. Previous is a patrol check and assist and a field interview.
1: Thank you.
0: Your second plate. Black 2008 Lexus IS, 2027 Ryan Beckmark, that address, and the California. Dead on the California plate.
1: Right.
0: 2017 Infiniti, 2027 to Alexis Chiquiti, Bremerton.
1: Receive and thank you.
0: 1326. Paul 625 in front of the unit. So it was a hit and run occurred at the Home Depot 5 ago. Running vehicles, newer light blue Subaru Outback. Adam X-ray Victor 7519 last seen towards Walmart in the highway. NAR 132 to do of traffic.
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Ladder 51, BLS Green Response, 313A Northwest Randall Way, Applebee's, Cross Street, Myrie Place, Northwest and Kitsap Mall Boulevard, Northwest. Ladder 51, BLS Green Response, 313A Northwest Randall Way, Applebee's, Cross Street, Myrie Place, Northwest and Kitsap Mall Boulevard, Northwest. Timeout 1331, WQEN 301.

Charles Lincoln David. First, King Adam Nora David Young Charles Edward Middle L. Lincoln, 1981, 0514.

0: confirm you're resending it?
1: Confirmed.
0: Over to Edward 463, MLK.
1: Yes.
0: She is a possibly extraditable misdemeanor out of King County. Candace Lorray Benefield, a black female, 19810514, 5'8", 240 pounds, black hair, brown eyes. False statements to a public servant for 5,000, extraditable via chain. Convicted felon, DOL 2026, May 14th, licensed.

0: Information on a recklessly driven vehicle last seen eastbound on Newberry passing Quahoya and Titan Place. The black Honda CRV, license Charles Victor Robert, correction, Charles Victor King, 7540, unable to maintain the lane near collisions, nearly going off the road. Information 1335.
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0: Is there a person named Williams with a pending call for us?
1: That's affirmed. The detail was at the Hampton and notes that they were possibly en route to the Bremerton PD.
2: How do you think he got that?
3: He's here now.

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0: 613, Zebra Charles Queen.
1: Comes back clear, beige 1983, make his PACC 27 foot motorhome, 2019 expiration to Brian Anderson out of Olympia.

0: did on shooting.
1: Go ahead.
0: SF Hurd, Henry Edward Robert David, first with Tiffany, Collins Valley, Middle C. Charles, 1992, 08, 12.
1: Number two.
0: SF Thomas, Collins Valley, first with Charles, Charles and Adam Robert, Lincoln Edward Sam, Middle W. Williams, 1993, 04, 08.

0: Charles 433, MLK. It's for Tiffany. She is an unconfirmed extraditable misdemeanor of Jefferson County. Tiffany Shea Heard, a white female, 1992, 0812, 5'7", 189 pounds, brown hair, brown eyes. Three charges, DWI 3x2, and hit and run, unattended. I believe total is $250 out of Jefferson County. And she's 2031, suspended, revoked, third. Charles is 2027, licensed.
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1: Dauntless, and
0: slow rolling, not stopping at Dauntless. SAM 17, not responding to status checks on a traffic stop, Dogwood Hill and Bay Street.
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0: Intercom, a response with fire for a plane, Olala Valley and Mullinex Road.
1: John 1003
0: and for others, it's Olala Valley and Mullinex Road. The plane's flying extremely low, then nose is pulling up. The RP's seen it from Olala, Olala Valley.
2: Valley Road, southeast,
0: still getting
2: southeast,
0: further.
2: Mullinex Road, Battalion 8, Medic 11, Ladder 31, Medic 9, aircraft incident. Olala Valley Road, southeast and southeast, Mullinex Road, timeout 1353. WQEM 301.
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3: We'll be next to the airplane incident from Mullinex and Death Road.
0: Trees are very low in the RPs that I've seen. There weren't any airports low or close by, and the wheels were out.
2: Cross Street, Kitsap Mall Boulevard, Northwest and Northwest Mount Vintage Way. 51,
0: 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Multiple units, unit priority.
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3: Way. There's an airport right there in the intersection of Ball Valley and Mullinex.
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0: Pulse 625, impression.
3: Thank you, Alpha Romeo Juliet.
0: Engine 11, the fleet returns to Jeffrey Eliason, and there's previous for him and a joint
3: interview.
0: Near
3: the little,
0: Are you asking if it was landing at the airport?
4: Ending 1-2-2-2-3.2.
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5: 1355.

0: Pulse Opal 625, advance in Dauntless. Have an unconfirmed caution felony warrant for Norteno gang member, the Joel Antonio Trujillo, 1993-0703, white male, 510-201, brown and brown. The tattoo on his left hand for escape community custody, no bail out of DOC. He also has an unconfirmed misdemeanor warrant for false statements to a public servant and resisting arrest, 2500, out of your office. He's a supervised person, convicted felon, 2013, not licensed.
1: Go ahead, Bridge 11. Can you confirm?
2: We're pulling up to
0: any of the calls. Can you come on?
3: Off of the airport. It was showing 86 knots at 0 feet, and I had it on the GPS, and now it's not showing anymore. And it was south of the airport.
0: For info on the plane, the radar was showing a plane south of the airport, 86 knots south, no longer seen at the 57.

0: 361, it's back on. It looks like it's at the airport now. It's going to be a Cessna Skyhawk. Tail number is NORA 46203.
1: Back on the radar at the airport, Skyhawk NORA 46201 at 1358.
2: Suspicious on Wheaton Way. Looks like the RP no longer needs us. We'll clear IIDA.

0: 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Fire was on scene. They advised they didn't see anything. They closed their call.
1: SAM 17, JHL.
0: SAM 17, 1401.

0: received one in custody.
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Frank 134 and Frank 61. It's 4215 Pine Road at the Holy Trinity Church. It's a male versus a female. They're possibly in a relationship. The male's in a vehicle. The female's walking, and he's following.

0: 15. 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
1: Camper 15 and 1409.

0: responding to the domestic, the female is now walking southbound on Pine towards Sylvan, unknown where the male went. He was in a silver or gray Honda, unknown plate. 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
1: Copy.
0: 1410.

0: is suspicious. I'll fill in.
1: Negative, just a single call.
0: Copy. 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
1: 14-11.

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1: No problem.
0: No problem at 1413.

0: Charlie 20. I copy the update. See, clear me, see Charles.
1: Charlie 20 at 14.

0: Did you want 17 or 15?
1: Either will do. There's a person on the bridge. They're in the southbound lane wearing a hazard vest and a helmet, and it looks like they're cleaning debris up from the shoulder, like feet from cars. Could you check on that?
0: Yeah, I'll head up there in just a moment. I went by him a second ago, and he was just on the side.
1: I don't see any city car around, so I'm not sure if that's official or not. Probably not.
0: I'm confident it's not. Check, I'm 10-4-15. Can I get the data on a plate, though, unrelated?
2: Go ahead.
0: Charles 09215 Young.
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0: 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Possible location of an unreported missing Ricky Road.
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0: Frank, Adam, Victor, Edward. 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
1: Edward 463, 1427, WKJ for tonight.

Medic 71, Engine 71, ELS Red Response 20095, Burun Loop Northeast, Cross Street Hoved Road in Hoved Road. Medic 71, Engine 71, ELS Red Response 20095, Burun Loop Northeast, Cross Street Hoved Road in Hoved Road. Time up 1429, WQEM 301.

0: 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South National Avenue and West Block C Egan Boulevard. Timeout 1430. WQEM 301.
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0: Charles Mary Adams 6148.
2: Frank 87, it's gonna be 3413 Harville Drive. The RP is on scene requesting a welfare check on a tenant. Thinks he may harm someone. Unknown weapon. Correction, there are weapons in the home. Unknown where they would keep them. Normally cooperates with law enforcement.

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dispatch on units and come phone call for a projection or violation not in progress. 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

0: 14, and I'm on stop.
1: Yeah, perfect.
0: 11th and Highland. David, 61099 Edward. It's a green pickup.
1: Yeah, perfect. 1440.
2: Pioneer, gonna go into Seabeck Highway. Unknown direction of travel from there. It's a blue mid-2000s Dodge Charger or Chrysler 300 speeding and passing illegally. The information at

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0: Yeah, let's try Alice.
2: Edward 463. Last of Frank Robert Young, Edward Robert. First, Frank Robert, Adam Nora, King Lincoln, Ida Nora. Two middles, X-ray George, 2002, 1122.
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0: 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Medic 51, Engine 41, BLS Red Response 257 Northeast Silver Pine Drive, Cross Street Northeast Holly Leaf Lane and Northeast Buckeye Lane. Time of 1443, WQEM 301.
1: Tom 469, clear and north.
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1: Awaiting law enforcement contact for the suspicious unreported runaway, Ricky Road. Waiting for 6-2.
2: Kitsap Way, pulling into the Allstate parking lot with watching plate, Charles William Union 1764. Black Ram truck.
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0: 462, go ahead.
1: First one's going to be last of Lincoln, Ida, Nora, David, Boy, Edward, Robert, George. First of Jack, common spelling, middle initial D, David. Date of birth 2010-09-14.
0: Number two.
1: Same last name, first of Charles Adam Sam Edward Young, middle initial A Adam, date of birth 1970-08-11.
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0: 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Medic 52, Ladder 51, BLS Red Response, 3208 Northwest Randall Way, Captain Krat Silverdale, Cross Street Kids at Mall Boulevard Northwest and Northwest Mount Vintage Way. Timeout 1505, WTVN 301.
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2: Last of Adam Boyd David, Adam Lincoln Lincoln Adam. 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
1: What's that?
0: Data Your Plate.
1: Go ahead, please.
0: We're transferred to an unknown color 2009 Chevy Silverado. Expires in June of 2026 to Gregory Lee of Volvo. There is history if needed. Most recent was a suspicious detail cleared. Sea turtles, other suspicious domestics, unknown, and an FI.
1: Copy.
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1: Go ahead.
0: It'll be on that 2026 tab. The letter is going to be X-ray number 568313.
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0: I have a black 1995 Ribble boat trailer, expires in July of 2026. The plate should be Adam Young Ocean 668. It's registered to Aaron Chaffee of Trenton Avenue, Bremerton.
1: What kind of trailer did you say it was on?
0: This one has it listed as a boat trailer.
2: 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Timeout 1530, WQEM 301.

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2: Medic 84, A23, ALS response 15347, Suquamish Way Northeast, at Clearwater Casino, Cross Street State Highway 305 Northeast. Medic 84, A23, ALS response 15347, Suquamish Way Northeast, at Clearwater Casino, Cross Street State Highway 305 Northeast. Timeout 1535, WQEM 301.
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0: Tucson Unit, CENTCOM, phone call request for a follow-up, Almeida.
1: What's that one?
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0: From CENTCOM, your status?
1: Yeah,
0: no problem, I have 1342. Central Frank Unit, CENTCOM, phone call request to start for suspicious activity when audit, Juanita Circle. I copy, Frank 134, took MCT 1542.

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Nissan units and contact for a civil issue, Irish courts.

0: check for an unknown problem. Base 2 on East 16th. Also pending is phone call for a civil issue not in progress. Wheaton Way, 1555.
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810-808. She's actually right here on the corner in front of the High Life. I'll be out with her. 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

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Engine 3, BLS Green Response, 1701 Sheridan Road, Cross Street, Sanders Avenue and Olympus Drive Northeast. Timeout 1601, WQEM 301.

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for information. States being advised of an unknown injury to car collision. Southbound 3 off-ramp to Kitsap Way. Information at 16-04.

Paddock 11, BLS Green Response 2155 Hastings Lane Southeast. Cross Street Southeast Richmond Lane and Southeast Richmond Lane. Medic 11, BLS Green Response 2155 Hastings Lane Southeast. Cross Street Southeast Richmond Lane and Southeast Richmond Lane. Timeout 1605, WQEM 301.

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0: Kinetic 2, Engine 2, BLS red response for a motor vehicle collision. Kitsap Wind State Highway 3 southbound off ramp northwest. Medic 2, Engine 2, BLS red response for a motor vehicle collision. Kitsap Wind State Highway 3 southbound off ramp northwest. Timeout 1608, WQEM 301.
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Downs area. Information on a reckless vehicle driving over the grass at the Evergreen Park, possibly to unload items at the gazebo. The black truck with an unknown license plate has a canopy. Driver is

0: 1651. I have one in custody heading south.
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Timeout 1618, WQEM 301.

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2: I got a male that just exited the store. 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

0: Frank 6-1, can you confirm that I was reading the 4-5 right? That's bad.
1: An unconfirmed felony warrant out of DSC Olympia for Juan Mateus Carrillo, white male, 1989-0925, 5'6", 135, brown and brown. Escaped community custody for assault the third. Sorry if I didn't get that descriptor. It's 5'6", 135, brown and brown.
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1: Copy, in route, secure ladder 1 also.
0: Go ahead with your also.
1: This has been downgraded to BLS red. The patient was never unconscious. It's an 18-year-old male.
0: Yes,
1: okay, 6.
3: Can we confirm the 4-5 and compare it, just make sure it all lines up with a WDL license number?
0: 22.
1: Go ahead.
0: Okay.
3: William Davis, Lincoln, 613, Sam 2, Frank 3,
1: copy,
3: Sam 4.
1: Cancel, it's subway 23, 1621,
4: Frank
1: 86,
4: 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Engine 3. Can we see if that Olympic unit will cut to our call on 2701, Clarence?
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0: Olympic has no units available unless canceled from another detail.
1: Olin does match and it's actually attached to the felony warrant. Same subject.
2: Copy that. One detained, can we confirm?
1: One detained and confirm the warrant, 1623.
0: Affirm. 1623.
1: County junk cars, a patrol check, follow phone call. 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
1: 0151 1623.

0: Battalion 8, Battalion 1, Ladder 1, Engine 16, ADS Medic 11, Tender 11, Tender 10, Aris 17, respond on fire, commercial structure fire, 2900 Hickory Lane Southeast, Cross Street Mary Lane Southeast. Battalion 8, Battalion 1, Ladder 1, Engine 16, 88, Medic 11, Tender 10, Era 17, respond on fire 3, commercial structure fire, 2900 Hickory Lane Southeast.
1: Sorry, Doug, our information only at this point. Tell me if that fire being toned out for a commercial structure fire at 2900 Hickory Lane off Mary Lane. Believed the fire is out now after extinguisher was used. Information only at this point, 1625.
0: Engine 8, Ladder 31, Medic 9, Engine 11, Commercial Structure Fire, 2900 Hickory Lane Southeast, Cross Street Mary Lane Southeast. Engine 8, Ladder 31, Medic 9, Engine 11, Commercial Structure Fire, 2900 Hickory Lane Southeast, Cross Street Mary Lane Southeast. Timeout 1625, WQEM 301.

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0: Lake 17, commercial structure fire, 2900 Hickory Lane Southeast. Apartment
1: 412,
0: Street Mary Lane Southeast. Medic 17, commercial structure fire, 2900 Hickory Lane Southeast.
1: Jones M. Charles, 7594, Flight Tempo.
0: Mary Lane Southeast. Time out 1630,
2: 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Ongoing issue, residence of Jackson, 1630.
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1: Engine 63, Battalion 51, 1923, Engine 28, Engine 63, Battalion 51, 2nd Alarm for a Commercial Structure Fire, 290 Hickory Lane Southeast, Apartment A12, Cross Street, Mary Lane Southeast, Ladder 51, Engine 17, Engine 28, Engine 63, Battalion 51, 2nd Alarm for a Commercial Structure Fire, 290 Hickory Lane Southeast, Apartment A12, Cross Street, Mary Lane Southeast, Time of 1632, WQEM
2: 3 Central Frank Unit, assault in progress. The RP versus a landlord was hit with a broom, Harbell Drive.
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2: Frank 134 and Brothers, it's 3413 Harbell Drive, cross of Sylvan and Ivy. We're still getting further information.
0: Medic 4, Rehab 41, 2nd Alarm for a Commercial Structure Fire, 2900 Hickory Lane Southeast. Apartment A12, Cross Street, Mary Lane Southeast. Medic 1, Medic 4, Rehab 41, 2nd Alarm for a Commercial Structure Fire, 2900 Hickory Lane Southeast. Apartment A12, Cross Street, Mary Lane Southeast. Time of 1633, WQEM 301.

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2: Respond on fire 4, residential structure fire, 319 East 29th Street, Cross Street, Sierra Road and Ricky Road, Battalion 71, Bremerton Fire Investigator, Battalion 81, Engine 41, Engine 79, Engine 52, Engine 61, Medic 51, Engine 71, Medic 52, Medic 76, respond on fire 4, residential structure fire, 319 East 29th Street, Cross Street, Sierra Road and Ricky Road, timeout 1634. WQEN 301.
3: Assault on Harville. This has been updated to a domestic. This is RPA versus a roommate. They do live together. They know law enforcement is being called. They advise they would cooperate, and they're currently separated.
4: Dispatch are required for that one.
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1: Engine 30 clear of Claire Avenue at

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2: Ladder 51, BLS Red Response 3073 Northwest Buckland Hill Road, Best Western Silverdale, Cross Street Lane Avenue Northwest and Bayshore Drive Northwest, 851, Ladder 51, BLS Red Response 3073 Northwest Buckland Hill Road, Best Western Silverdale, Cross Street Lane Avenue Northwest and Bayshore Drive Northwest, timeout 1638, WQEM 301.
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0: 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Dispatch to the structure, fire. 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

0: 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Residential structure fire, 325 East 29th Street, Cross Street, Sierra Road and Ricky Road. 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Residential structure fire, 325 East 29th Street, Cross Street, Sierra Road and Ricky Road. Time of 1642, WQEM 301.
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1: Engine 77, engine 72, residential fire alarm, 1792 Ashby Avenue Northwest, Cross Street, Jameson Avenue Northwest and Northwest Swenson Court. Engine 77, engine 72, residential fire alarm, 1792 Ashby Avenue Northwest, Cross Street, Jameson Avenue Northwest and Northwest Swenson Court. Timeout 1644, WQEM 301.

Medic 45, Rescue 64, BLS Red Response 507 Northwest Island Lake Road, Island Lake Park, Cross Street Hillcrest Street Northwest and Bennington Drive Northwest. Medic 45, Rescue 64, BLS Red Response 507 Northwest Island Lake Road, Island Lake Park, Cross Street Hillcrest Street Northwest and Bennington Drive Northwest. Time up 1644, WQEM 301.

0: Engine 2, BLS Green Response, 1551 Naval Avenue, Cross Street 15th Street and 19th Street. Engine 2, BLS Green Response, 1551 Naval Avenue, Cross Street 15th Street and 19th Street. Timeout 1645, WQEM 301. 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Timeout 1646, WQEM 301. Rescue 64, commercial fire alarm, 11353 Clear Creek Road Northwest, Cross Street Northwest, Pete Rossway and Random Place Northwest. Rescue 64, commercial fire alarm, 11353 Clear Creek Road Northwest, Cross Street Northwest, Pete Rossway and Random Place Northwest. Timeout 1646, WQEM 301.
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1: Kitsap Fire Marshal, second alarm for a commercial structure fire, 2900 Hickory Lane Southeast, Apartment A12, Cross Street, Mary Lane Southeast. Kitsap Fire Marshal, second alarm for a commercial structure fire, 2900 Hickory Lane Southeast, Apartment A12, Cross Street, Mary Lane Southeast. Timeout 1650, WQEM 301.
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2: South Kitt, South Chaplain, second alarm for a commercial structure fire, 2900 Hickory Lane Southeast, apartment A12, Cross Street, Mary Lane Southeast, South Kitt, South Chaplain, second alarm for a commercial structure fire, 2900 Hickory Lane Southeast, apartment A12, Cross Street, Mary Lane Southeast, timeout 1700 hours, WQEM 301.

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